Here's my white feather hawk-tailed deer hunter. 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Likes to push me on the screen, John Deere mower. I know you wish you had a man like him, it's such a bummer. 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

0: 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Les lives imaginaires.
1: Thank you. Thanks a lot. We're really happy to be here at Mountain Stage. We're surrounded by really good people, and we're going to do a couple songs for you.
2: Ready? 1, 2, 3, 4.